You're looking for trouble, or you came to the right place. If you're looking for trouble, just look right in my face. I was born standing up and talking back.

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I never looked for trouble, but I never ran. I don't take no orders, I'm no kind of man. I'm only made out, flesh, blood and bone. But

Educadora FM. Bom dia, Alto Vale. Now I may not be the worst or the best, but you gotta respect my honesty. And I may break your heart, but I don't really think it's anybody as bomb as me.